Welcome one, welcome all. I'm Kaleo, it's World Cafe. So nice to spend some time with you and play some songs. Here's one from two of Britain's biggest stars, Sam Fender and Olivia Dean, who team up for this one, Rein Me In.

0: That is new music from Blondchell. Song is called Heart Has to Work So Hard. Also heard Cage the Elephant from Social Cues, Ready to Let Go. Ready for a few live performances? Why, yes, I will take that bait, and we will deliver on that promise with Graham Nash next on World Cafe.
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0: Live from the archives, it's World Cafe. I'm Kaleo. Did you know that Graham Nash has 4 honorary doctorates? What do you do with those? Yeah, I got a whole bunch of fake PhDs. He also has a membership to the Rock and Roll Hall of Fame. I mean, not as someone who visits, but he's in it. And he has an OBE. Yeah, you know me, Officer of the Order of the British Empire. He's got a lot of awards. Anyway, I can say he's probably the most decorated honorary doctorate to ever stop by the cafe, which he did in 2016 to play this song, Teach Your Children.

0: 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Thanks a lot, y'all.
1: Avid Brothers, recorded live for World Cafe, I and Love and You. Graham Nash, before that, with Teach Your Children. 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This British band, I just dig this so much. Check out Man Woman Chainsaw. This is called Nosedive.

0: It's Goose
1: with Good to Be from Big Modern on World Cafe. Coming up, I round out the show with some Grateful Dead, Ramones, and Johnny Blue Skies is next on World Cafe.
2: 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And Delmarva's Fitzky Brothers. 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

Grateful Dead, Shakedown Street here on World Cafe. They are shaking down my time. I have less than 5 minutes, but I'd like to play two songs. Easy Solution. Hello, the Ramones.

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1: Sharp Pins, I Don't Have the Heart. That is from the Chicago band's album Balloon, Balloon, Balloon. And 2 minutes in a cloud of dust. I love it. All right, it's time for us to go. Appreciate you listening. And thanks to our affiliates who make this show possible. We produce this program from WXPN at the University of Pennsylvania in Philadelphia. We'll talk to you soon on the next World Cafe.
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0: I don't want a laugh track in the morning. 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I want music. 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

0: It's the TMD Concert Calendar, made possible by Sanity Lounge. It's Monday, June 15th. Tonight, Future Nobodies, Secret Attraction, and Computer Kill are at Pearl Street Warehouse in D.C. On Tuesday, Uncle Kunkel's 1 Gram Band and 5 Spot will be at the soon-to-be-closing 8x10 in Federal Hill. And Wednesday will be at Nevermore Hall in Baltimore. On Wednesday night, it's Moe and Humphrey McGee at Nevermore Hall. Wild Nothing and Deacon will be at the Auto Bar. Jeffrey Lewis and the Voltage will be at Metro Gallery with Worn Through. And Robin Hitchcock and Emma Swift will be at Ramset on Stage in Annapolis. On Thursday night, it's the Black Feathers at Manor Mill in Moncton. 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

0: I don't want a laugh track in the morning. 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

0: 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And hey, how are you? Good morning. Bob the Paper Guy in for Alex. And support for the morning show comes from Game Day Men's Health, specializing in care for men who are looking to feel and perform their best. Just about 9 minutes after six on a Tuesday morning. We've got lots and lots of great music to get to over the course of the next 4 hours. And, of course, traffic reports and a lot of other cool stuff on the way for you, including Acoustic Sunrise, which is coming up in just about 20 seconds.
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Yeah, we've got a little bit of sunshine this morning and looking for, by the time the day is done, partly cloudy and dry, 81 degrees for the projected high. We're looking right now at 58 degrees here in Baltimore. An acoustic sunrise this morning coming to us from Bahamas, taking on a little something from Willie Nelson. It's TMD. Good morning.

0: And that is the music of Maya Hawk here this morning. Green Dragon is what we just heard. The Rogue Wave right before that, California Bride, one of my favorite songs out of the catalog of Rogue Wave, a band I've been lucky enough to see a couple of times. And a really great guy is Zach Rogue, the main man behind that band. And for Acoustic Sunrise this morning, we heard from Bahamas taking on Willie Nelson's Always On My Mind, a great song from Willie and done quite nicely by Bahamas. Good morning to you. I'm Bob the Paper Guy in for Alex this morning. And we've got plenty of music to get to here in the early hours. We'll be taking a look at traffic in a little bit. I did take a quick peek earlier. And right now, things are looking pretty calm. So hopefully we can be able to say that for the lion's share of the morning. We'll see how that plays out. 58 degrees is what we're looking at as well. And right now, we are looking at Baltimore music from the band Splitsville. Saw these guys play at the Record Theater back in December. Put on a mighty fine show. And here they are with the song the song Beth Steele. It's TMD. Good morning.
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0: Music from Blessing Jolie here on WTMD. Brand new music for you. Growing Pains, the name of the song. 20-0, the name of the new album. Came out back early in March this year. And Blessing Jolie will be coming to Baltimore in July, July 9th, down at Canton Waterfront Park as part of the First Thursday Festival. Looking forward to seeing her perform. And taking bets as to whether or not she'll be wearing cowboy boots. My guess is probably yes, coming out of Texas. That seems to be oftentimes go-to footwear, but we'll see about that. Splitsville right before Blessing Jolie, Baltimore Music, singing about a former Baltimore institution, a company that supplied jobs for literally thousands and thousands of people over the years, talking about Beth Steele and Maya Hawke, Green Dragon, as well. Good morning. Bob the Paper Guy in for Alex this morning. And coming up in just a moment, it is Elvis Costello.
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89.7 WTMD, Brittany Howard with History Repeats, kind of a historical deja vu. Sometimes that's a good thing, other times not so much. Great song, though. Brittany Howard, of course, the front person for Alabama Shakes. Shout out Louds in that set of music as well with Tonight I Have to Leave It. And we started off with Elvis Costello and the Impostors' Magnificent Hurt. Good morning. Bob the Paper Guy in for Alex this morning. And let's continue on. This one from Mike Scott and the Waterboys.

0: David Shaw and the Revivalist on WTMD, Heart Stop, and right before that, a rock and roll classic with Mike Scott and the Water Boys, Fisherman's Blues, here on WTMD. Good morning. You know, a little bit earlier, I was looking at a list of birthdays for today, and I came across one birthday, an artist who is turning 74 years old today. His name is Gino Vannelli, and I thought, oh, yeah, Gino Vannelli. He was in The Young Rascals. Well, no, I will disabuse myself of that notion because I had Gino Vannelli confused with Dino Danelli. You know, it's close, but certainly not the same thing. Dino Danelli, one of the great underrated drummers in rock history. I've seen videos of him playing with the Young Rascals. And he could be very powerful and very rhythmic and just a lot of fun, too. Dino Danelli. Not his birthday, but Gino Vannelli, wherever you are, it is your birthday today, so happy birthday to you. And happy birthday to you as well, if you're listening in this morning, whoever you are, wherever you are. Happy birthday from all of us here at WTMD. We've got Lord Huron on the way.
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2: 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I need a sugar cane.
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0: That is music from the Kaiser Chiefs, Falling Awake. And right before that, we were listening to and enjoying the music of Dawes, When the Tequila Runs Out, a horrible thing to have happen if you are a fan of tequila. And I was at a party a couple of weeks ago, and my cousin's husband has a really well-stocked bar, and he has one of the biggest varieties of tequila I've ever seen anywhere. And some of these tequilas that he has are like $150 a bottle. Phew, that's way beyond what I can afford, that's for sure. Anyway, Dawes, When the Tequila Runs Out. On the other side of the hour, we heard from Bright Eyes and Nation of Language, and good morning to you. I'm Bob, the Paper Guy, delighted to be here with you. And again, as we mentioned, Kaiser Chiefs and Dawes here. Kaiser Chiefs are actually on the road. They're still together. They are much more popular over in the UK than they are here, and they'll be on the road for the summer festival season, and they will be also headlining an arena tour in the UK and going to a different various European cities throughout the course of the summer of 2026. So if you're over in Europe or somewhere in the UK, you know, check the concert listings if you're a fan of Kaiser Chiefs, and you might be able to catch them when they are performing. They did perform for us a couple of years ago at First Thursday Festival, which was kind of fun. And support for the morning show comes from Game Day Men's Health, specializing in care for men looking to feel and perform their very best. And we will continue with the music here on this Tuesday morning in just about 20 seconds.
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Music from the Damn Wells on WTMD. Going back about 15 years now for an album that was fundraised by listeners. And we heard Werewolves from that album. No one listens to the band anymore. Jack White right before that. New music from a new album. It's a song called Dollar Bill. And my goodness, some chunky, chunky power chords in that song, kind of hearkening back to some of the earlier White Stripe material, sounding really nice. Digging that song quite a bit. Dollar Bill from Jack White. J.D. McPherson in the mix as well with Northside Gal. And good morning to you, Bob the Paper Guy, in for Alex on the TMD Morning Show. You and I hanging out, just enjoying some music all the way up until 10 o'clock this morning. Hopefully your day has been going well, or your morning. And we have for you right now some music out of our state capital, which if you were taking a quiz and answered anything other than Annapolis, you would be wrong. But if you said Annapolis, you are right. And as your reward, here it is, Pressing Strings. A song called A Different Place. It's TMD.

0: A little bit of Pine Grove for your Tuesday morning, Pokey Lafarge and Pressing Strings in that little mini set of songs for you. Good morning, and it's a time for us to take a look at some traffic situations around the area in Baltimore County. 695 Interloop past exit 17, that would be Security Boulevard. There was a collision there involving two vehicles. All of the outer loop lanes are open, and one of the inner loop shoulders is closed, and responders are on the scene to guide you through. I-95 North at exit 53, that would be 395 Cal Ripken Way northbound. Another collision in that location, called out about 10-15 minutes ago, in a collision involving two vehicles. Responders there as well. And another incident, which also is, well, this one we're not quite sure what this one is. It just says here, 695 Inner Loop / Outer Loop, Curtis Creek Drawbridge, an incident of some sort, but we don't know what happened or what that incident may be, so who knows? It's the mystery incident this morning here on our traffic report. Also, slow traffic on the outer loop of the Beltway between White Marsh Boulevard and Providence Road. You've got about a 5-minute delay through there. Also, on the outer loop of the Beltway between 795 and exit 16, which would be I-70, another delay of about 5 minutes, and that gets us up to date early on here in rush hour traffic time. We'll have another traffic report for you, and perhaps we'll solve the mystery report coming up. Right now, we have the Pretenders and the Buzz on the way. It's TMD.
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0: That is the music of Palmyra here on WTMD, a song called Arizona. Sometimes it pays to take a road trip, which the band did, or at least a couple of the members of the band did back in 2020. They took a road trip to the desert southwest and wrote that song as the result, and sounding pretty good as well. Arizona on the album called Restless. Band of Horses right before that, In Need of Repair, and The Pretenders giving us The Buzz. Okay, why not? Everybody needs a buzz once in a while, I would imagine, of some sort. Probably for me, it would be caffeine or sugar, but that's just me. Right now, let's continue on with some music on TMD and The Morning Show.
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0: Yeah, we got the feeling now. 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
0: Alrighty, let's take a look at some traffic here and see what's going on the roadways in and around the Baltimore area. And we will start off with an accident. The right lane and the right deceleration lane are blocked in Woodlawn on 695, the inner loop. That is exit 16 and I-70. Stop and go traffic back to Wilkins Avenue. So that's going to be a bit of a bugaboo for you this morning, no doubt about that. And what else do we have for you here? Slow traffic in Parkville on 695, the outer loop between Maryland 43, that is White Marsh Boulevard, and Providence Road. Stop and go traffic in Pikesville on 695, the outer loop of the Beltway, which I think I just read. Pikesville, 695 outer loop between 795 and Liberty Road. That is exit 18. And another situation here, slow traffic in Lockern on the outer loop of the Beltway between exit 18 and Liberty Road. Also, we have stop-and-go traffic situation here all the way down a little south from here. Stop and go traffic in Glen Burnie on Maryland 100 westbound between exit 13, which is I-97, and exit 11, Telegraph Road. So be aware of that as you get out and about. Slow traffic in Glen Burnie also on Maryland 100 westbound between Ritchie Highway and Quarterfield Road. And I think that kind of gets us pretty much up to date here. I don't see anything super crazy at this point, but we'll have another traffic report for you before too very long. So stay tuned, and we will keep you abreast of the traffic situation as it unfolds. And we'll do this, and we'll come back with music from Editors on TMD.

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0: A little bit of biting commentary there from Jesse Wells, Masks Off. And right before that, South Central Rain, REM, the Buzzcocks and Editors finishing up the last hour here on the TMD Morning Show. And support for the morning show comes from Game Day Men's Health, specializing in care for men looking to feel and perform their very best. And good morning. I'm Bob the Paper Guy in for Alex this morning. And we've got quite a bit of great music lined up and ready to roll for your listening pleasure this morning. Hopefully your day has been a good one so far and will continue to be that way. Weather-wise, well, not a bad day in store. We are looking for relatively decent temperatures, maybe 81 degrees by the time everything is all said and done. Currently, we're looking at 64 degrees with some sunshine in Baltimore. A chance of precipitation just about zero, so that augurs pretty well. Maybe you've got some yard work you need to take care of, or perhaps you want to get out and ride your bike or walk your dog. Should be a pretty good day for all those outdoor activities. And coming up for you here in this hour, we've got some Low Cut Connie, new music from Low Cut Connie on the way. Also, we have some Baltimore music from Caleb Stein and some KT Tunstall as well. And we'll be back in less than 20 seconds with a classic from the Kinks.
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The Boss, Bruce Springsteen, Blinded by the Lights, song that has been covered by a number of people, most notably, I think, by a Manfred Mann, who had a pretty big hit with that song as well. Right before Bruce Springsteen and Blinded by the Light, we were listening to music from the band known as the Mayflies USA from their Summertime album. This one, a song that they called Down with Peter Green, and they mean it in a good way, not like they want to get rid of him, but Down with Peter Green, like they enjoy his music. Great song and a really, really good record, too. Summertown. Yeah, Summertown. One of the early albums from that band, produced by Chris Stamey and the Kinks. Kicking things off a little while back with Lola. Definitely a classic there. And good morning. How are you? Bob the Paper Guy in for your friend and mine, Mr. Alex Courtright. He'll be back with you, back in the saddle tomorrow morning. In the meantime, let us continue with music from Galactic featuring Irma Thomas.

0: The retro throwback sound of Stephen Sanchez right there, Until I Found You. And right before that, music from Low Cut Connie, Can't Be Wrong. Also in that set, we heard from Galactic featuring the great Irma Thomas and Where I Belong. Let's take a look at some traffic situations for you here on this Tuesday morning. There's some stop-and-go traffic on the outer loop of the Beltway between Bel Air Road and Paring Parkway. Average speed through there about 16 miles per hour, resulting in a maybe 7-minute delay or so. Also, on the outer loop of the Beltway, an extension of the problem that we just talked about, slow traffic between Paring Parkway and Charles Street, an additional 7-minute slowdown through there. Slow traffic on the inner loop of the Beltway between Park Heights Avenue and I-83, the JFX. Back on the outer loop of the Beltway, stop-and-go traffic between Reisterstown Road and Liberty Road. An accident on the off-ramp that goes to US 29 on Maryland 103, so that's going to be a slow go through there. Also, slow traffic in Glen Burnie on Maryland 100 westbound between I-97 and US 1, which is Washington Boulevard. An accident of the collision, 695 inner loop past exit 17. That is Security Boulevard at the Fort McHenry Tunnel, bore number 3. Debris in the roadway there from some incident. Don't know quite what that might have been, but be aware of that if you're going through the tunnel. And in Baltimore, another collision. 95 south past exit 50A, that's Caton Avenue, southbound. And let me see, I think we have one other one here. Baltimore County, 695 outer loop at exit 30B, Paring Parkway, a collision there as well. All the inner loop lanes are open. One of the outer loop shoulders is closed and responders are on the scene to help you get through that location. We'll be back in just a moment with music from Pavement on TMD.
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0: 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Right before Lucy, it was KT Tunstall, going back to 2007 for her second album, which was called Drastic Fantastic. We heard Saving My Face from that record. That record, kind of interesting. It was a collection of songs that she had written before her debut album, which came out in 2004. So the second album was material that didn't make the debut, or older things that she had, I guess, kind of hanging around and decided to put on the second studio album. But a good record from KT Tunstall. And let's move on here, shall we? We've got music from Haim coming up in less than a minute.
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0: Death Cab for Cutie here on WTMD. Riptide's the name of that one. And right before Death Cab, we were listening to and enjoying the music of Wilco, heavy metal drummer. And on the other side of the hour, we had Patti Smith and the Patti Smith Group, Dancing Barefoot. That song, really one that's been covered by a number of artists over the years, including the Feelies, who do... or did a really nice version of that song going back to 1986. U2 also covering that, Bruce Springsteen, Alison Moorer, Pearl Jam, Simple Minds, lots of folks covering a song from Patti Smith. And when you have a good song, you know, people will knock down your door to make their own version of it, and it's a good one. Also, on the other side of the hour, Haim giving us the steps. Good morning. Bob the Paper Guy in for Alex on the morning show. And support for the morning show comes from Game Day Men's Health, specializing in care for men looking to feel and perform their very best. And coming up for you in mere seconds, music from the Pixies.
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0: The Kingsmen and Louie Louie on WTMD, that song, considered by some people as the Rosetta Stone of garage rock. And it has been estimated that there are anywhere from 1,600 to over 2,000 versions of that song floating around, making Louie Louie the world's most recorded rock song ever. And Rolling Stone writer Greil Marcus asked the question, has there ever been a bad version of Louie Louie? Well, out of 2,000 versions, I'm sure there have been some that are pretty bad. And Paul Revere from Paul Revere and the Raiders said that song has three chords and the most mundane beat possible. Any idiot could learn it, and they all did. So it's a fun song. One that was banned in a lot of places when it first came out. I think most notably the governor of Indiana back in the day made it illegal to play that song in Indiana. So it has been rehabilitated over the years and covered notably and quite nicely by a number of bands. Deer Tick in there as well. A brand new music from that band, Mary Singletary. And in that set as well, Fontaine's D.C. with Starburster and the Pixies with Monkey Gone to Heaven. And let's turn our attention now to some Baltimore music on TMD.
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0: Well, that sounds like a little bit of a kiss off, doesn't it? Go Away and Don't Come Back. Music from Weezer, getting some help from Bethany Cosentino. Best Coast, better known as, is Bethany Cosentino. They actually wrote that song together, Weezer frontman Rivers Cuomo and Bethany Cosentino, back in 2010, and they recorded it together as part of the Weezer album, Everything Will Be All Right in the End, which came out in 2015. That song considered to be the highlight of that album, and it is quite the nice piece of power pop, Go Away from Weezer and Best Coast. Right before that, Baltimore music from Station Sleeper, Moving to Pittsburgh, and that is a questionable thing in the mind of a lot of Baltimoreans, I'm sure. But a nice song just the same. Station Sleeper here on WTMD. Good morning to you. I'm Bob the Paper Guy. I've got about another half hour with you on the morning show, in for Alex this morning. Coming up at the top of the hour, 10 o'clock, Izzy Babis will be here to keep you company all the way through until 3 o'clock this afternoon. Still to come in this half hour, we've got some Brett Denon, and we'll kick off the next set of music with Coldplay in just about a minute.
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Brett Denon, Darling, Do Not Fear. And right before Brett Denon, it was brand new music from Sylvan Esso. They are back with a new single. It's called Hot Slob. And getting some help, a lot of help, from Jen Wozner with the vocals and guitar work on that song. And they're going to be touring into the fall and then into 2027 as well. And Sylvan Esso will be in Washington, D.C. in October 5th, down at the 930 Club. And they'll be all around the country over the ensuing months with lots of shows. And looking forward to perhaps scoring a ticket to the 930 Club show. That should be a great night of entertainment. Also, before Sylvan Esso, it was Coldplay and the song Shiver. And you know, graduation season, I think, is just about over. You know, there's been graduations from just about every level of a school that you can think of, from pre-K, which one of my granddaughters just did last week, heading off to kindergarten, taking her sister's place, who will be leaving kindergarten for first grade next year. She will be leaving kindergarten, I do believe, on Thursday. So, yeah, all kinds of cool things like that happening. And with the graduations and people getting out of school, of course, there will be a lot of vacations and perhaps people going to an amusement park and taking a ride on a roller coaster or two or three. And it's kind of interesting that the first roller coaster that was in America goes all the way back to 1884 in Coney Island. Now, this roller coaster had a top speed. Now, hold on to your hats because you don't want them to blow off your head. But the roller coaster had a top speed of 6 miles per hour. And it only went 600 feet. And it cost you a nickel to do that. So the roller coasters have come a long, long way. And I was really interested to find out how much a nickel would be worth today, you know, from 1884 till today. Well, surprisingly, it's only $1.70, so it didn't change a whole lot. But $1.70 is not going to really get you on any kind of ride anywhere, I'm relatively sure. Anyway, the roller coaster made its first appearance in America today, back in 1884, in Coney Island.

0: And there you have it. Red Hot Chili Peppers, Love Roller Coaster, their cover of the Ohio Players song of the same name. And yeah, it was on this day back in 1884, the first roller coaster opens in New York's Coney Island. And that roller coaster was called the Switchback Railway, costing 5 cents to travel 6 miles per hour for a 600-foot ride. So a lot has changed in the world of roller coasters since that day. Well, I'm Bob the Paper Guy. I'm getting ready to get out of here. Been sitting in for Alex Courtright this morning. And coming up for you at the top of the hour, Izzy Bavis will be here. Izzy keeping you amply entertained all the way up until 3 o'clock this afternoon with a boatload of great TMD music. And I will catch up with you, well, the next time that I do, whenever that might be. You never know with me. I just kind of pop up every now and then. And we'll finish up with one of the bands that will be appearing at our upcoming First Thursday Festival. This band actually will be the headliner. And we'll hear that coming up in about 15 seconds. Enjoy the rest of your Tuesday.
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0: 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It is Blondshell with Heart Has to Work So Hard, her new single out now. Really diving into toxic relationships with that one, but I feel like she's good at that. I'm Izzy Bavis. Thanks for joining me this morning. We listened to The Breeders at the top there with Cannonball. The Breeders will be in Baltimore at Nevermore alongside Violet Grohl a week from today on June 23rd. Next on TMD, we've got The Lumineers for you. New music from The Neighborhood, and then at 10:30, The Fire segment.
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You're listening to the latest from the neighborhood on 89.7 WTMD, Hula Girl, from their new album, Ultrasound, that's out now. I'm Izzy Bavis. Thanks for being with me. I went to Chicago this past weekend and got to hang out in a bunch of gymnasiums for my brother's college graduation. One of them, though, was a very nice gymnasium. It's the United Center, so it's not, you know, it was air conditioned. Next here on TMD, Peter Gabriel with Digging in the Dirt, and then we'll have some local music from Aunt Katrina. Join me at 10:30 for that segment that I'm deeming the fire segment. You'll find out more about that then, but thank you again for joining me. Here's Peter Gabriel.

0: 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Aunt Katrina, originally, you know, formed in Washington, D.C., now based here in Baltimore. Their album, This Heat Is Slowly Killing Me, came out last summer, and that was a song from the record, Peace of Mind. We also heard music from The Vaccines here, and next on WTMD, join me for the Fire segment.
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0: 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I'm Izzy Bavis, and thanks for being with me. You know, before we get into the exhaustive heat of summer that is surely on our horizon, I thought it would be great to listen to some music about fire, about that passion, about that kind of energy and that heat, specifically with the word fire in the song title. We're going to listen to two tracks, the first one from Black Pumas out of Texas with their song Fire off of their eponymous album. Then we'll listen to Bruce Springsteen as he really brings it with I'm on Fire. Just a classic. And I feel like before the dog days of summer really hit us in July, I think it's a great song to listen to. So that's what we're going to listen to now here on TMD. Thanks for joining me. Here's Fire from Black Pumas.

I'm on Fire from Bruce Springsteen to close out that two-song set about the, you know, the prelude to the dog days of summer. I'm Izzy Bavis, and I'm so grateful to be with you this morning. I was out of town for a few days to celebrate my brother's graduation, and I'm grateful to be back, and also grateful that it's not the dog days of summer yet, and that means we've got new music headed our way here on TMD. It is what we are known for, and it is what we do best. Failure returns with a new album, Location Lost, tapping Hayley Williams, who's really having a moment. And this is their ballad, The Rising Skyline.

0: 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Next on WTMD, Sierra Farrell and Mumford & Sons bring their all with Here. They got to perform that song all together on SNL about a month ago. 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

0: You're listening to the latest from Beck right here on 89.7 WTMD. Beck has that new single, Ride Lonesome, out now, and he's playing the anthem in D.C. on October 25th. We kicked off the hour with Hamilton Lighthouser, and next is Sugar in the Tank from Julian Baker and Torres. I feel like this song is heavily underrated, especially in the grand scheme of the boy genius universe that I operate in. We'll listen to music from The War on Drugs and new music from Goose. That's all next here for the next commercial-free set on TMD.
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Big Modern is out now, and they are playing Merriweather in 2 weekends, not next weekend, but the following weekend at Merriweather Post Pavilion. I'll be there. My parents are flying in. They're big Goose fans, so hope to show them a great Baltimore and Maryland time. I'm Izzy Bavis, and next here on TMD, Bob Marley and the Wailers with Exodus. Music from My Morning Jacket, and of course, a little bit of local music this morning. Thanks for joining me, and stay tuned, because at 11:30, we're going to Chicago. But first up, it's Bob Marley and the Wailers on TMD.

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0: 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Micah Ewood out of Baltimore with Ojicha off his latest album, You, Me, The Rain, tapping Ayas with some of those backing vocals. We heard music from My Morning Jacket, Bob Marley and the Wailers, and next year we're going to the great city of Chicago. Join me.
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0: 89.7 WTMD, I'm Izzy Bavis, and if you've ever joined me for my show before, you know that I am from outside of Chicago. I grew up in Evanston, and I just returned this past weekend to celebrate my brother's college graduation. And, you know, every time I leave Baltimore or leave Chicago, I'm always stuck listening to the music from that city. So now I'm going to bring you three musicians from Chicago, just so we can all appreciate a place that is not here. Although I do love Baltimore very dearly, and I will do a Baltimore segment, as I always do every day on my show. We're going to kick it off with Earth, Wind, and Fire with their song Shining Star, came out in 75. Then we're listening to Curtis Mayfield, 1972, with Superfly, and closing it out with Wilco, because this morning when I was getting ready for the day, I was listening to TMD, obviously, favorite radio station, and I heard Bob the Paper Guy play some Wilco, and I turned my radio all the way up, and I danced in my kitchen to my cat, so I just thought, let's keep those vibes going. Let's go to Chicago. Thanks for entertaining me, and thank you for being with me today. I'm grateful to be here, and I hope you stick around. Here's Earth, Wind, and Fire.

We just listened to music from Chicago on 89.7 WTMD, ending with Jesus Etc. from Wilco. I'm Izzy Bavis, and next is new music out of New Zealand from Aldis Harding, who I always say is the New Zealand version of Adrian Lenker. Her new album, Train on the Island, is out now, and here's a song from it. It's One Stop.

0: Father John Misty with The Old Law on 89.7 WTMD. New music from him, and he'll be joining the cast and crew of all of the lovely favorites here at TMD at Meriwether Post Pavilion for All Things Go Music Festival. He's playing September 27th with other favorites from the station. Wolf Alice, Lola Young, Brandi Carlile, and C-Mat are all on that. Oh, and Violet Grohl. So it will be surely a great day for that day of the All Things Go Music Festival. I'm Izzy Bavis, and now we're switching gears to Caroline Rose with their new song, Yip Yip Yow. And the next hour, we'll listen to music from Arlo Parks, Cassius Culpepper, Phoebe Bridgers, and two songs from the Heavy Heavies catalog, because I feel like they really embody that kind of beginning of summer feel and excitement. That's next year on TMD. Join me.
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0: You're listening to Arlo Parks on 89.7 WTMD with Beams. She joined us for a live lunch down in Annapolis at Ram's Head on stage. It was really fun. You can relive that magic on our YouTube channel. And if you are just dying to see her and you missed that live lunch, fear not. She's coming back to the DMV on August 29th, playing in D.C. at the Howard Theater. I'm Izzy Bavis, and at the top of the hour, we listen to music from Paul Simon. Next is another former First Thursday performer and recent live lunch performer, Cassius Culpepper, with After Me. We'll listen to music from Houndmouth, and as you might have guessed, I did get those Phoebe Bridgers tickets, so that is also in this next set here on TMD. Stick around, and then at 12:30, music from the Heavy.
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Coming to you from Indiana, it's Houndmouth with new music on 89.7 WTMD. Their new album, Lordy, comes out in early July. Then they're playing a show in D.C. at the Anthem on August 7th. We heard music from Mark Brossard and Cassius Culpepper there. Following up this set, we have Phoebe Bridgers with Kyoto. You know I'm obsessed. And then JJ Gray and the Mofro with The Sweetest Thing. And then we'll listen to a live in-studio session. And then at 12:30, fear not, I've got music from the Heavy Heavies catalog. Here's Phoebe Bridgers, though. She's coming to D.C. playing at the Capital One Arena in September. I'm beyond excited. I got to see her play with Boy Genius a few times. And then she played a Pitchfork music festival. She was headlining when that festival was still around in Chicago, and I got to see her then, and I sobbed. So I'm very excited for this show that's coming this fall. Here's Phoebe Bridgers on TMD.

wondering what happens to the life we lost that got lost in the living. And all this fiction makes me nervous. 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It might just like some Rorschach painting.

0: 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That was Typhoon on 89.7 WTMD. 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
0: Next here on WTMD, well, first off, I'm Izzy Bavis. Thanks for being with me. And next, we've got music from the Heavy Heavy. I was coming home from a weekend in Philadelphia about a month ago, and Megan Bird was playing some Heavy Heavy on her show on Sunday afternoons, and it was just this moment of just like a perfect ending to a great weekend and just the hope of, you know, warmer weather, spring yet to come, summer on the horizon. And now that summer is I would argue summer is here. I think summer begins when the first Thursday happens. So for me, we're in summer. And I feel like this is a great catalog to dive into when you're embracing that summertime feel. Heavy Heavy out of the UK, off of their debut EP that they then released an extended edition that's a full-length album, Life and Life Only. I have two songs, Miles and Miles and Go Down River. Happy summer. Here's the Heavy Heavy.

The Heavy Heavy welcoming us with open arms to the summer months. We've got Go Down River and Miles and Miles. I'm Izzy Bavis, and now it's back to new music. From Johnny Blue Skies and the Dark Clouds off their new album Mutiny After Midnight that's out now, here's a new song, Situation.

0: 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I'm Izzy Bavis. Wolf Alice will be performing at the All Things Go Music Festival this fall, September 27th, at Merriweather Post Pavilion. We heard music from Jem and Johnny Blue Skies and the Dark Clouds. Next is Twin Shadow with Johnny and Johnny, and C-Matt, another performer for that Sunday day of the All Things Go Music Festival. Next on WTMD, next hour, we'll listen to new music from Michigander along with the Rolling Stones, local music from Ayas, and many other discoveries yet to come, so make sure you join me. And thank you again for tuning in, and thank you if you're a member.
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0: 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Freaking out from Michigander there off his upcoming album, Over Before You Know It. That is out July 31st. I'm Izzy Beavis, kicking off the hour with Laura Veers and July Flame. We'll listen to music from the Black Keys, Franz Ferdinand, and the Rolling Stones with their new song, In the Stars, next here on TMD. 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

The Rolling Stones bringing in with their new song, In the Stars, off their upcoming album, Foreign Tongues. That's officially out July 10th. It is their 25th studio album, and that is remarkable to say. I'm Izzy Bavis. Next, we're going to Oklahoma with Other Lives and Hey, Hey, I.

0: 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I'm Izzy Bavis, and it's local music from Ayaz with Object Permanence. I saw on Instagram she might be working on some new music, so excited to see what comes from that. 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
0: 89.7 WTMD, I'm Izzy Bavis, and this is a roundup of local shows happening this week in Baltimore. Tonight, By All Means, Fight Back, Carefree, Formal, and No Empathy are at Peabody Heights Brewery, and then the band Wednesday is performing at Nevermore Hall. Tomorrow night at Autobar, it's Wild Nothing and Deacon. We'll also see music from Jeffrey Lewis and the Voltage and Worn Through at Metro Gallery. Thursday, The Windows, Boatwater, Kathleen Savage, and Fozzie Mayer are at Auto Bar. Then at LaMondo, it's Squid Teeth, Tidal Shifts, Co-Star, and Kleptomaniacs Anonymous. Friday in Baltimore, we're going to see some Baltimore club music happening at Upstairs at Auto Bar. And then some music at Current Space from Abdu Mongo Ali. And Twirl presents Juneteenth, Soul of Tomorrow. On Saturday, Eddie Brock, St. Clovis, No Empathy, and Provoked are at Auto Bar, and then we're having a Pride Pop Princess Edition at Upstairs at Auto Bar. And on Sunday, to round out your very busy week of shows, S.J. Goodman and Case Oates are taking on Metro, and then at Current Space, it's Harold, Tall Tees, and Fake Nudes playing a show. That's a roundup of local events happening right here in Baltimore City. Back into the music with Trombone Shorty, and here come the

phoned a doctor to figure me out. 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I already knew about all the things that he found, but I guess it's good I got a name for it now. They call it

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1: You're listening to Joe P with Violet on 89.7 WTMD and Trombone Shorty there in the mix. I'm Izzy Bavis, and next is new music from The Last Dinner Party. They have a new song and a spoken word piece out now. Here's that track, Big Dog.

0: Kids with Mistake on 89.7 WTMD. We heard What Was That from Lord and new music from The Last Dinner Party. I'm Izzy, and next is Heartstop from The Revivalists from their new album Get It Honest. And next hour, we're listening to Jack White, Robin Hitchcock, and also a couple songs from Slowpulp, including their latest one, Better Man. All that and more on TMD. Stick around.
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0: 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New music from Jack White, God and the Broken Ribs. Performed that one on SNL when he was the musical guest for the host Jack Black. The Jayhawks kicking it off with Waiting for the Sun. Next for our commercial free set will be Metric, Coin, and new music from Robin Hitchcock. And then at 2:30, we'll dive into the catalog from Slowpulp. 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

getting funky with it with Robin Hitchcock and his new song, My Dead Astronaut, off of the new album, The Confuser, coming out officially on July 24th. We heard music from Coin and Metric, and next is Alt-J. I remember when this album came out, it has the song Hard Drive Gold on it, and I truly thought there was nothing cooler than chilling and listening to Alt-J. So let's chill and listen to Alt-J here on TMD. It's Hard Drive Gold. Game.

0: 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Max Potential appears on his latest album, The Passionate Ones, that came out last summer. And he's playing two shows down in D.C. at the Anthem, September 8th and September 9th. I'm Izzy Bavis, Violent Femmes and Alt-J in that commercial-free set. And next here on WTMD, we're looking at Slow Pulp's catalog.
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0: 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There are few things in life better than waking up one day and realizing your favorite band is back with more new music. I'm Izzy Bavis, and I'm a huge fan of Slow Pulp. They formed in Madison, Wisconsin, where I went to college and famously lived in an apartment they also lived in, albeit years apart, but still, you know. It felt cool. Now they're based in Chicago. They've got two records out already, which we will be listening to select songs from those albums. But they just announced their new record, Melody, coming out this September. They're playing a show at the 930 Club in D.C. on November 9th. And they released a single, which I have queued up for us. It's Better Man from Slow Pulp. We'll also be listening to Falling Apart and Doubt, two tracks I plucked from the rest of their discography that I think really stand out and show their range. We're getting into it with new music from Slow Pulp on TMD. This is Better Man.

We were looking at Slowpulp's discography there on 89.7 WTMD with Doubt Falling Apart and the new single, Better Man. I'm Izzy Bavis, and next is Big Thief with Incomprehensible from their new album, Double Infinity. Also, music from Briston Maroney. That's next here on TMD. Here's Big Thief.

0: You're listening to 89.7 WTMD. I'm Izzy Bavis, and thanks for joining me this morning and afternoon. I'm Monday through Friday here, 10 to 3 on TMD. That was Briston Maroney with Body, Incomprehensible from Big Thief, and next, Noah Kahn from The Great Divide and his song Doors. Thank you again for joining me. Rob's getting in the studio, and we'll take you to the later afternoon and early evening. I'll see you tomorrow, but until then, stay tuned, stay tapped, and stay wonderful, Baltimore. I'll see you around. Bye!
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Florence, Ship to Wreck from Florence and the Machine on listener-supported 89.7 TMD. And PJ Harvey starting things off for us with Dress. Good afternoon. I'm Rob Tim. It is, it's a beautiful day out there today. We should all enjoy it while we can. Sunshine, high right around 80 today. Tomorrow, a little bit warmer, mostly sunny. Chance of a few afternoon showers and the high of 87 degrees. And then, yeah, by Thursday, we're back up into the mid-90s. But for right now, 78 degrees in Baltimore. And new music from Panda Bear and Sonic Boom. 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

0: 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We heard A Question of When. 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
0: 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I'm Rob Tim. Welcome to What Happened? Our look at this day in music history on TMD. In 1792, musician and composer Francis Johnson was born in Philadelphia. Johnson was the first African-American to publish sheet music, well over 200 published pieces, and the first African-American band leader to take a band to Europe. Fast forward to 1967, and the Monterey Pop Festival began in Monterey, California. Over 3 days, 50,000 people saw the first major appearances of Jimi Hendrix, The Who, and Janis Joplin. Additional performers included The Byrds, The Grateful Dead, Jefferson Airplane, and Buffalo Springfield. In 69, Don Van Vliet, a.k.a. Captain Beefheart, released Trout Mask Replica, a polyrhythmic, polytonal collection of noise that is either an unlistenable mess or a work of genius, depending on one's reception of the frequencies, I suppose. The next year, 1970, the organizers of Woodstock reported that they lost over $1.2 million on the event, money which they did later make back through movie and soundtrack rights. Tupac Shakur was born in Harlem on this day in 1971. At the age of 13, he and his mother moved to Baltimore, where he attended 8th grade at Roland Park Middle, then Dunbar High, transferring to the Baltimore School of the Arts. A couple of notable things happened in 72. Roxy Music released their self-titled debut album. With obtuse lyrics from Brian Ferry and futuristic synth soundscapes courtesy of Brian Eno, it was a kind of a tough nut to crack for many listeners, but was later hailed as a triumph. Also in 72, David Bowie released his fifth studio album, The Rise and Fall of Ziggy Stardust and the Spiders from Mars. The concept album tells the story of a fictional rock star, Bowie's alter ego Ziggy, who acts as a messenger for extraterrestrial beings. In 75, John Lennon sued U.S. Attorneys General John Mitchell and Richard Kleindienst for alleged harassment during his recent deportation investigation. And in 82, 2 days after the dismissal of Pete Farndon from the band because his heroin use had become untenable, Pretenders guitarist James Honeyman Scott died of a cocaine-induced heart attack at the age of 25. The following April, nodded out on heroin, Farndon drowned in his bathtub. In 1993, on this date, the U.S. Postal Service released a set of 7 stamps featuring rock and blues legends, including Elvis Presley. Do you remember how everybody wanted the Elvis stamp? Do you remember stamps? In 2004, on this date, the 3 surviving members of the New York Dolls performed together for the first time since 1975 at London Royal Festival Hall. The 2 concerts there were spearheaded by Smith's frontman Morrissey, who was at one time the president of the Dolls' UK fan club. And on this day in 2006, the White Stripes won a lawsuit brought by Ghetto Records studio owner Jim Diamond, who claimed he produced the band's first 2 albums, so they owed him royalties. In reality, Jack White produced both LPs. That's what happened on TMD.

0: 89.7 TMD. Cuban Slide by the Pretenders off that little EP that they put out between their first and second albums. On the anniversary of the death in 1982 of Pretenders guitarist James Honeyman Scott, who died of cocaine-induced heart failure at the age of 25, and that was 2 days after Chrissy Hynde had sacked bassist Pete Farndon from the band because his heroin use had become unmanageable. And before that, off of the album that was released on this day back in 1972, The Rise and Fall of Ziggy Stardust and the Spiders from Mars, we heard Bowie with the song Ziggy Stardust. That's what happened on TMD. Got some fine music coming up from a July 1st Thursday performer next.
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Came a Little Closer is a song, music by the Fitzky Brothers out of Lewes, Delaware on TMD. They will be joining us in Canton Waterfront Park on July the 9th. Yeah, I know it's actually the second Thursday, but work with us here for our next edition of TMD's First Thursday concert series. And we do hope to see you there. We were talking just a little bit ago about David Bowie and the rise and fall of Ziggy Stardust being released on this date. And one artist that he certainly was indebted to and acknowledged as much would be Mark Bolan from T-Rex. This is Metal Guru on TMD.

to space and beyond, maybe. That's Kings of Leon on 89.7 TMD. I'm Rob Tim, and this is Fantastic Cat, Don't Let Go.

0: I hate going to Hutzler's. Well, maybe that's why they went out of business, Splitsville. Some Baltimore music for you there from Splitsville off of Mobtown, the album they released this past summer. And a little music from Spoon and Fantastic Cat in that set as well. I'm Rob Tim, and getting ready to play some music from Biba Doobie, a little collaboration with the Marias. That is next.
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out of Ruston, Louisiana. That is the acclaimed Neutral Milk Hotel on TMD with In an Aeroplane Over the Sea. And a little music from the Shins back there as well. It's Rob Tim with you here. And it's beautiful out today. Absolutely gorgeous. So, of course, it's going to get hotter. Tomorrow, mostly sunny. Chance of a few afternoon showers and a high of 87. And then on Thursday, partly sunny. A better chance of some afternoon showers and thunderstorms and a high right up around 95 degrees, which I would like to go on record as disapproving of. In the meantime, right now, in Baltimore, it is 78, and this is music from the Strokes.

0: 89.7 TMD, a man who can now perhaps be rightfully hailed as a hometown hero, Chris Jacobs. As our own Alex Courtright breaking the news early yesterday morning that the 8x10, which was slated to close forever at the end of this month, now won't. As Chris Jacobs, along with Jeremy Rusin and Rising Sun Presents, a live music production company from outside of Philadelphia, they're partnering together and taking over the 8x10, and that storied venue will live on. It is going to shutter on June 27th, but just for the summer now, and will reopen in October, probably with a fresh coat of paint, maybe a different smell. We don't know, but we're excited. So thank you to Chris and everyone associated with that project. That is some welcomed great news for Baltimore. I'm Rob Tim, and I've got a little music by The Only Ones next. We're also going to hear some new stuff from Buffalo Traffic Jam, get some snail mail in there, and it'll be snack time, too.
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Snack Time with Together on listener-supported 89.7 TMD. Another Girl, Another Planet from the Only Ones. And that brings us to some new music from Buffalo Traffic Jam out of Bozeman, Montana. This is Pictures of You on TMD.

That's good, dude.

0: irreplaceable Bradley Knowles and Sublime with Badfish on TMD. Snail mail and Buffalo traffic jam there as well. And speaking of traffic jams, a quick look at the roads tells us we've got an 18-minute backup at the Fort McHenry Tunnel on the northbound side, 13 minutes at the Harbor Tunnel. Heavy and slow on the inner loop of 695 from 95 up to Security Boulevard. And 97 southbound looks pretty well. Stop and go from Crane Highway down to the Farm Road overpass. Look for delays on the BW Parkway, southbound from 175 up to 198, and northbound between 198 and Maryland 100, where you'll find stop-and-go traffic from Arundel Mills Boulevard to the Mark Station at Dorsey. Let's get some music from Death Cab for Cutie next on TMD.
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5: 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Good afternoon. I'm Rob Tim, and it is time once again for the 5 o'clock shadow on TMD, that thing where you ponder who's playing a cover song, and then we'll also play the original or something else associated with today's feature tune. The original version of today's song is an anthem of sorts, released in 1957 by one of rock and roll's pioneers, a guitar player from Missouri. Our cover version is by an artist who began her career playing in a duo with Lisa Loeb while both of them were students at Brown University. The rhythm section is made up of members of Medeski, Martin, and Wood and Rock and Roll Hall of Famers, The Band. The guitarist is her husband, who hails from Annapolis. Let us now cast the 5 o'clock shadow on TMD.

on the Smithsonian Folkways record label. That is Elizabeth Mitchell from the album Sunny Day, a record that Baltimore's Dan Zanes also appears on. I play that because this was the last day of school today in Baltimore City and County, Anne Arundel and Frederick County. You know those gold brickers in Garrett County have been out since June the 5th? I don't know. So, should we hear the original now? I would say that instead, since hopefully the kids are relatively unscheduled now, and also to reinforce that many Chuck Berry songs are actually the same song. How about this one? No Particular Place to Go from Chuck Berry on TMD.

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89.7 TMD Led Zeppelin with the somewhat threatening Your Time Is Gonna Come on listener supported 89.7 TMD, and then the comparatively very nice Dharma Baby from Brett Denon as well. I'm Rob Tim, and let us hearken back to new wave days, shall we? The Martha and the Muffins, Echo Beach.

89.7 TMD, Only Ones by Art Deco, an artist who spent years quite successfully concealing his real identity. It's Gregory Hackinson, apparently, from British Columbia. But a guy who considers himself every bit as much a visual artist as a musical one. Also, Martha and the Muffins with Echo Beach. In that set of TMD music, this is Goose. The song is Maddalena on TMD. Maddalena.

That's the latest from Blondshell on TMD. Heart has to work so hard. Also had a little music from Fruit Bats and Goose in there as well. Good afternoon. It's Rob Tim with you here on TMD. Looking forward to some music from Franz Ferdinand, Soccer Mommy, and Miles Smith coming up. First, a look at the roads, though. Tunnel congestion holding pretty steady northbound at about 15 to 17 minutes at both the Fort McHenry and Harbor tunnels. On the Beltway, it's heavy and slow on the inner loop between 95 and Security Boulevard. And then stop and go will cost you just about 6 minutes on the inner loop between York Road and Paring Parkway. Outer loop heavy and slow, 95 down to Camp Meade Road and 95 southbound from I-195 down to 175 Patuxent Parkway. 97 southbound jamming up Crane Highway down to the Farm Road overpass. Getting out of town on 70 westbound. Look for heavy, slow-moving volume from the Patapsco River Bridge to US 29. About a 9-minute delay there. And US 29 northbound in Columbia, heavy and slow Broken Land Parkway up to Maryland 103. More TMD music next. 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From Houston, the 20-something voice of Blessing Jolie. Keep staying, not knowing my name. Side effects of growing pains. I need a sugar cane. And Delmarva's Fitzky Brothers. 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

from the album My Mess, My Heart, My Life, which he released just this past Friday. That is new music from Miles Smith on TMD. Hold Me in the Dark. I'm Rob Tim, and this is Franz Ferdinand. I have a very definite message for you girls. It's no. TMD.

0: 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That is Cannonball by ZZ Ward in collaboration with Fantastic Negrito, who really kind of is. If you ever have a chance to see Fantastic Negrito live, I recommend you take advantage of that opportunity. I'm Rob Tim, and a little Sam Fender with Olivia Dean coming your way next.
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0: 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Who will be next? Is there a line? 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And I have music from 311 next on TMD.
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Calexico with their take on Alone Again or on 89.7 TMD and Beautiful Disaster by 311 as well. Good evening. I'm Rob Tim. And boy, Modest Mouse, just a week and a half ago, put out this album, An Eraser in a Maze, which is a great one. Looks like frontman Isaac Brock is already looking at what he's going to do next. He told NME that next he plans to release something that ties into people that he has lost, particularly Modest Mouse founding drummer Jeremiah Green, who died of cancer about 4 years ago. And he said the next batch of songs is kind of a companion piece to An Eraser in a Maze, which he has tentatively called Shadows in the Shade. And he's got not just Jeremiah playing on this one song that he's planning on to release, but also Rob Lasko, who used to be in Kurt Vile and The Violators. And he says it's a bizarre song because it's about passing on. And he says, I feel like it's a cursed song, but also just so beautiful. From the new album, this is Picking Dragon's Pockets by Modest Mouse on TMD.

0: 89.7 TMD, Baltimore music by Letitia Van Zandt. In this case, with the Bonafides, Rising Tide is the name of that one. Some Langhorne Slim. Johnny Cash covering Soundgarden on an album that actually won the Grammy for Best Country Album back in 1996, Unchained. And we also had new music from Modest Mouse, all in that set of TMD music. And I've got much more good stuff to come, including new music from Lambrini Girls, and we'll hear from the Wood Brothers and Turnstile as well on TMD.
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Wood Brothers with Happiness Jones on listener-supported 89.7 TMD. Some Coldplay there as well. I'm Rob Tim, and I've got some new music for you now out of Brighton, England, by a band called Lambrini Girls. But before we get started, because the concept of Lambrini Girls might be new to you, we must examine what is Lambrini. It is, in the UK, the dominant brand of Perry. And Perry is like a really cheap wine made out of pears. So there you have it. These are Lambrini Girls. Cult of Celebrity, new music for you on TMD.

0: This is Radio Clash, a standalone single that the band released back in 1981. Also music from Baltimore's Turnstile and out of Brighton, England, Lambrini Girls. Some new music there with Cult of Celebrity. And that'll wrap up our time together today. Alex will help you wake up in the morning and we can meet back here tomorrow afternoon. Between now and then, please be well, stay safe, do good deeds, and may God save the Republic.
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3: If you were going to make a mixtape, a playlist of songs that held the key to unlock who you are, what would be on it? That's the question we ask interesting people on our feature, Personal Records. Today, Sopranos and White Lotus actor Michael Imperioli shares his personal records, including this song by Galaxy 500, and he tells the story of seeing them for the first time.
4: I saw another door that looked like a back entrance, and it was the stage door. I managed to go in and then just sat right on the floor in front of the stage without paying, but I did get in.
3: Michael also talks about meeting one of his musical heroes, Lou Reed, and how it started out rough, but they eventually became friends.
4: That incident when I first met him, I saw those two sides, that nasty kind of protective stay away from me side and acerbic, you know, and then that kind of like compassionate sweet side.
3: Michael Imperioli on Personal Records today. I'm Raina Duras. This is World Cafe. A couple songs that appeared in The Sopranos to get things going today. This one started playing after Tony took his Prozac and he starts remembering his childhood. Then it plays later when he's making sundaes with his son AJ. It's Jefferson Airplane, White Rabbit.

0: This is World Cafe. I'm Rena Duris. What are the songs that define you? The songs that say the most about who you are? This is a new feature on World Cafe called Personal Records, where I ask interesting people, musicians and non-musicians, to share a playlist of the songs that hold the key to who they are and what they do. Today, I'm asking Michael Imperioli. You may know Michael Imperioli from his Emmy-winning performance as Christopher Moltisanti on The Sopranos. He starred in season 2 of The White Lotus, has appeared in many films, including 2025's Song Sung Blue, and is currently on your TV in the show Memory of a Killer. He's also a musician with his own band, Zopa, and has written plays, television episodes, and a novel called The Perfume Burned His Eyes about a young man in New York City who befriends Lou Reed. Michael Imperioli, welcome to the World Cafe.
1: Thank you for having me. It's a pleasure to be here.
0: The first song that you've chosen for Personal Records is from The Smiths. And it's actually two songs, Rubber Ring and Asleep. It's a very specific version where Rubber Ring transitions into Asleep. Could you tell me about the first time you heard this?
1: I was at a friend's apartment on 103rd Street. And I guess it was 1985. I was 19. And we were talking about music. He said, oh, have you heard The Smiths? And I said, no. I think I had heard the name, but I didn't know their music. So he took out a 12-inch single. And the A side of that single was The Boy with the Thorn in His Side. But the B side, which he played first, so this is the first thing I ever heard The Smiths, was a song called Rubber Ring, which seamlessly transitions into Asleep. That was the B side of this single. And when the music started, I was like, this is strange and interesting. And then Morrissey's voice came through. And his voice was so distinctive and so unique. And his lyrics were so specific and interesting that it like took the breath out of me, you know? It was almost as if somebody had gone into my brain and figured out exactly what I needed to hear at that moment in my life, you know? And this point in my life at 19, I was studying acting. I was living with my grandparents, but also living in the city with friends at times. I had kind of one foot in and one foot out of like adulthood, really. Mm-hmm. And wanted to be an actor, but not really sure if this was ever going to happen. You know, I was working in restaurants. It was a fun time in my life, but also a very unsure. And that began my love for The Smiths. And then a year later, Queen Is Dead would come out. And that was like, all the fans were just waiting for this album.
0: Yeah. You mentioned Morrissey's voice specifically a couple times there. And I think that especially if you're 19 in your early 20s, there's something about Morrissey and the way that he can deliver so much pain, sometimes with a sneer. He can say so many kind of melodramatic things, but it feels real. It's what you kind of need at that point in your life.
1: It feels real because it is real. His point of view is very specific, and there was a real, like, you know, poetic, intellectual thing that he, an intelligence that he brought to his lyrics, and it's reflected in the tone of his voice as well, that nobody really quite had, or maybe has even had since he has been recording. It's strange because I love Johnny Marr, and I think he's one of the greatest rock guitarists, but he performs Smith songs, you know, in his live act now. And it's a little strange because the reason why those songs are so powerful is like Morrissey singing them because that's him. It's almost like it can't be extracted from it. It seems so personal.

0: and so honest and so fastened to his point of view that it's hard to hear anyone else sing that, even though it was his collaborator, you know.
1: Well, let's listen on World Cafe, the first personal records pick from Michael Imperioli, the Smiths' Rubber Ring, Asleep.

are sleeping. You do not want to believe. 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

0: Rubber Ring Asleep by The Smiths. That's one of Michael Imperioli's personal record picks. After the break, you'll hear more of the songs Michael chose, including one that inspired him when creating his own band. That is next on World Cafe.
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0: Welcome back to World Cafe. I'm Rena Duris. For our new series, Personal Records, we ask guests to share a playlist of the songs that define them. Today, my guest is Michael Imperioli. Now, you might know Michael from his acting or his writing, but you're also in a band yourself called Zopa. Here's a bit of Zopa's song, Red Sky, from your 2025 album, Diamond Vehicle.
2: We're

0: So that was some of Michael Imperioli's band Zopa. And Zopa's a trio. So is the next band we're going to hear, a group that I know had a big impact on the music you make and your band. Your next personal record is from Galaxy 500. Could you talk a bit about how Galaxy 500 influenced you as a musician?
1: Well, I actually saw them play live before I had heard any of their music. There was a big buzz about them. They had an album out called On Fire, which was a really big indie rock hit. I guess it's around 1990, give or take a year. I think a friend of mine said, you got to check out this band. They're really good. And, you know, this is pre-internet, so it's not like I could just go online and, like, hear a song. It was like, either I go to the record store and buy it or, you know, I have to go see them. The original Knitting Factory in New York City was on Houston Street, in the Soho Village border there. And I got there late. It was packed and there was still a line waiting to get in. And most of those people probably weren't going to get in. And I saw another door that looked like a back entrance and it was the stage door. And I managed to go in and then just sat right on the floor in front of the stage without paying. But I did get in. So, and their sound just like right from the beginning, the first notes they played, wow. You know, as a trio, they were very distinctive individual musicians. Then they did a cover of a Jonathan Richman song called Don't Let Our Youth Go to Waste. It has this almost Middle Eastern Indian flavored beats and drone. The solos even, the guitar solos, had a very like exotic Middle Eastern flavor. And it was like an experience hearing that song live. Like it just takes you through several places. And it was just on, I mean, already it was late, maybe the last song they played or late in the show. And it was already something really powerful. And that song just like, whoa, I had never heard anything like it. When the band Zopa, when I started putting that band together, I that was like the third band that I was in. But I specifically wanted to do a trio in the vein of, you know, kind of like Galaxy 500, where it's a bass player and a drummer doing a very individualistic thing rather than just a more traditional rhythm section, but they had their own voices. And that certainly was a really big influence on us.
0: Yeah. And before we hear Galaxy 500's version of Don't Let Our Youth Go to Waste, I just want to note it is so different from the Modern Lovers Jonathan Richman one, yeah, which is like just Jonathan Richman singing over total silence. It completely goes in the other direction. On World Cafe, chosen by Michael Imperioli for personal records, Galaxy 500, Don't Let Our Youth Go to Waste.

0: Don't let our youth go to waste from Galaxy 500 on World Cafe. I'm Raina Duras. This is Personal Records, where guests share the songs that define them, a playlist of songs that kind of hold the key to who they are. Today, my guest is Michael Imperioli. Your next personal record song is one you've actually covered with your band, Zopa, on Diamond Vehicle. It's Ocean by Lou Reed. You know, I'm talking to you in New York City right now.
1: Yeah.
0: How did you first discover Lou Reed and Velvet Underground? Do you remember?
1: I mean, I heard Lou Reed first, like Walk on the Wild Side, probably was the first thing I ever heard by Lou in my late teens, probably around the time I first heard The Smiths. And Lou and I lived in the same neighborhood in the 80s. And I would see him around sometimes, like wandering around, you know, the neighborhood, but never had the guts to say anything to him. Several years later, I was about 26 or 7, and I got cast in a movie called I Shot Andy Warhol, and I was playing somebody that he was actually friends with, a guy named Ondine, who was one of the Warhol performers. And I saw Lou at a Knicks game, and I said, oh, I have the perfect kind of conversation starter. I'm playing his friend. The problem was Lou was furious that they were making a movie about the woman who shot and almost killed his pal, Andy Warhol. But I was like, oh, so we'll be, you know, how bad could that be? So I walk up to him. I say, hi, my name is Michael. I'm an actor. I know you're not happy about it, but I got a part in that movie, I Shot Andy Warhol. He goes, I think it's despicable. They're making a movie about that horrible, he called her, you know, a few choice profanities. I said, yeah, I know. But I'm actually playing a friend of yours, Undine. And he looked at me, he went, good luck. And he turned away. And I just felt horrible. He walks away from me and I'm like, oh, I made such an idiot of myself. And then he kind of looks over his shoulder at me and waves me back to him. So I walk over to him and he goes, listen, work hard, do a good job, and just remember he was very funny. And that was it. And then years later, I got invited to one of his concerts and I went backstage and we became friends about the last, I don't know, 12 years of his life. But the first song, The Smiths, and then I was 18, and then Galaxy 500, I was probably like 24, 25 around that time. But Lou was really an influence from my late teens up until today. Like he was really like a beacon, you know, like a guiding force, to the point where when he died in 2013, I had just started writing a novel, a coming-of-age novel set in New York in the mid-70s. And after he died, his death had a big effect. And since I had known him, we'd become friends as a fan, as a New Yorker, as a fellow artist, like it was a moment, you know, when he passed. It was hard and it was strange. And I had this kind of eureka moment of putting him in this novel as himself. And this kid who's 15, coming of age in Manhattan in the 70s, winds up becoming Lou's, like, gopher assistant. Mm-hmm. So his influence just has always been there. And then Zopa did a cover of Ocean and Heroin. He's just still, like, I feel his influence and presence. So this song, Ocean, he recorded with the Velvet Underground. And then he did a different version on his first solo album, slightly different lyrics. And I kind of prefer the solo version a little better.
0: Yeah, but why did you choose the demo solo version? I was curious.
1: So when I heard this demo, it was just Lou on acoustic guitar, there's something very almost sweet and innocent, because he had, and the lyrics are really almost gothic horror and disturbing and violent. Yet Lou's approach and his take on the song, he delivers it with a lot of sweetness and innocence and kindness, which I tried to bring that to his character in the book when I wrote it. That incident when I first met him, I saw those two sides, that nasty kind of protective, stay away from me side and acerbic, you know. And then that kind of like compassionate, sweet side. And this song has both, and it's just him, and there's something really, I think, very powerful about those, having that contradiction within the song. I think it's just a great version. And I heard it for the first time about, I think during the pandemic, I heard it for the first time, and I just was like, I had heard both versions of the song, solo album, Velvet Underground version, but never this demo, and this one just floored me, and it's very moving, I think.
0: It's World Cafe. In case you're curious, that novel that Michael Imperioli wrote is called The Perfume Burned His Eyes. Michael Imperioli is my guest on Personal Records today. Here's Lou Reed, Ocean, from Lou Reed, I'm So Free, the 1971 RCA demos on World Cafe.

0: That was Lou Reed's demo version of Ocean. It was chosen by Michael Pirioli as one of his personal records. In just a minute, he shares another song, one he says really encapsulates this stage of his life as an empty nester. That's next on World Cafe.
1: I'm Izzy Bavis with the Downtown Minute, made possible by the Downtown Partnership of Baltimore. 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
0: It's World Cafe. I'm Raina Duris. For World Cafe's personal records, a guest shares a mixtape that unlocks who they are. Today, that guest is Michael Imperioli. Let's get to your next personal records pick. This is a piece of classical music. It's a version of Air on the G String from Bach's Third Orchestral Suite. Could you tell us about the person who is performing it here?
2: That's Katya Bunyatishvili, who is from the Republic of Georgia, who I think is perhaps one of the greatest classical pianists on the planet. I may listen to more classical music now than I listen to anything else. You know, the way she plays just cuts right through. You know, there's a very soulful, very subtle, and brings out all the qualities of the composers that she plays. And she has an album that's been out the last few years called Labyrinth, and this Bach piece is on it. And my wife Victoria and I went to see her play, and when she played that song, both of us were just melting. I mean, probably one of the greatest pieces of music ever written, and she just lives it and communicates it so clearly. This song really represents this stage in my life, an empty nest. Our three kids are all adults and live on their own. And that song will always make me think of this time. Empty nest is really great.
0: Yeah.
2: No offense to my kids. Empty nest is fantastic. And we love it and really enjoy it. So I think, you know, this deepening love, you know, between us that connection.
0: Yeah. On World Cafe's Personal Records with Michael Imperioli, here's Katya Bunyatishvili performing Air on the G String from Bach's Third Orchestral Suite.

0: from her album Labyrinth. That was Katya Bunyatishvili playing Air on the G-String from Bach's Third Orchestral Suite. It was chosen today by my guest, Michael Imperioli. He's here on World Cafe, picking songs for personal records, sharing a playlist of songs that define him. I'm Raina Duras, and we're getting to your last personal record, and this one is very personal. This is really special. It's from a band called High Flight. What can you tell us about them?
1: High Flight is a LA-based rock band that's been active for the last maybe 3 years. They're all young guys in their early 20s. And my son David is actually the guitar player. This song, Train Station, actually the music and most of the lyrics were written by David, although he doesn't always write the lyrics. But I just have a lot of respect for how much dedication and time and work and hard work he and they as a band have put into their music. And I just like it.
0: Do you remember the first time you got to see David perform music in front of people? Do you remember what it felt like?
1: Well, it was very strange because David never really showed much interest in music, right? Like, the last thing I would think was he was going to get into rock and roll. It was not something. And then one day, when he was 12, he said, can you teach me some guitar? So I showed him like E and A and D or something. And I said, you know, you can always use my guitars. Here they are. And if you get into it, I'll get you your own guitar. And he picked it up and never stopped. And right away, there was like an obvious aptitude. He immediately got into music that I was not necessarily listening to, like blues and bluesy rock and Santana and Stevie Ray Vaughan, which was interesting because it wasn't really being played in my house that much. So I'm not really sure how he got in, but he got in very quickly. And he started going to something like the Rock Shop Academy in Santa Barbara, which was run by a guy named George Pendergrass from the band Dishwalla. So it was a key, like school of rock kind of thing. And that kind of changed his life because he started, he stayed in that from 12 till the end of high school and became like a counselor and would teach little kids eventually. But they started performing, you know, they would do shows like once a month, and in the summer they had a big show. And I think that's when we first saw him play. And I was like, oh, he's really taking it seriously. You know, that was all he ever wanted to do.
0: Let's hear it. This is High Flight with a live version of their song Train Station, chosen by Michael Imperioli on World Cafe.

0: 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Thank you.
1: Train Station from the band High Flight, chosen by my guest, Michael Imperioli, for personal records on World Cafe. He's been sharing his list of songs that define him. Thank you so much for being here, for sharing all this music, for sharing some really, really good stories. Thanks a lot.
2: My pleasure. I really enjoyed it. Thanks for having me.
1: That was Michael Imperioli. He's currently starring in the show Memory of a Killer. You may have also seen him in The White Lotus, in The Sopranos. He's also appeared in many films, including Goodfellas, and recently the Oscar-nominated Song Sung Blue. 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Thank you again to Michael and to World Cafe senior producer Kimberly Junod and our head of video George Murphy for their work on this session. 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I'm Raina Duris. 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
5: 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This hour, it is all music featured in The Sopranos, from the opening theme. 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
5: 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I'm Raina Duris. This is World Cafe. Here's one that was playing on the radio in AJ's room in season 4. Makes sense for a teenager to be listening to this in 2002. It's Coldplay, Clocks.